0: 21 David 3, it's clear on our red 2003 Honda VT750. Sir, 726 to Brian Douglas, address you're at.
1: David 3. 1 David 1, County Registration out of Oregon.
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County 1-1. It's clear on a 2005 Kia Spectra, expires 9 of 26 to William Clifford and Joni Hamilton out of Clatskanie.

0: necessary.
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0: Charles Zebra 8, John 2, Robert.

1374 out of Missouri. It just says 2026, the type of vehicle or the registered owner.

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0: Vehicle driving high rate, blue Honda, Washington plate, Charles Fisher, Adam 0685, pulled up beside him, and just subject spit on his face, and passing northbound 32nd.
1: Get out.
0: Molly, RP doesn't want contact, just wants an area check, and subject possibly contacted. The plate provided, it's clear, 2026 Honda CRV to a Susan Dubuque, 3335 on gateway.
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1: 1725. 3 Sam 4 Sam 1, this view of 114 Julie, please.
0: Sam 4.
2: Sam 1.
1: The neighbors are on scene and ready to RP about her children stealing the RP's things. Their RP is also verbal with them.
0: Same for Lowe's.
2: Same one. LPD.

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Go ahead. The reopened parking complaint, the RO is requesting a phone call.

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1: Chief 1-2.
0: You can show me on scene also.
1: Go ahead, Geralta.
0: Will you let the other incoming units know there's going to be a small orange cone where we're going to be at and that they need to park on the main road and walk in?
1: Okay, so is the orange cone at the driveway, they park on the road and then walk in?
0: Affirm.
1: Copy.
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1: 1627, go ahead.
0: Was that parking traffic for us?
1: Affirm. I wasn't sure if you could hear, so I'm on the line with your dispatch. They've marked it with a cone, park on the road, and walk up.
0: Copy, thank you.

0: 5-4, County out of service, good night.
1: 5-4, good night, 1734. They called back, says per their cameras, they can see that the vehicle is now moving and it's out of the way. Copy. Long 324 status. 73.
2: Street and start Carl's for an impound at KPD. The plate on the call, can you check involvements within the last year? See if you can find a associated mail that's not the RO.

0: Kelso to David Carlson, route clear with a 9.
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1: 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Is the number on the call the correct one to reach out to?
0: I'll call her back.

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0: It was ran one time by 3 Lincoln 57. It's not associated to any calls.
1: Received. No names attached though.
0: Negative. I tried looking back in his call history and it's not associated with anything.
1: Breezy. Thank you for helping.

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1: 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Charlie George Boy 8251 Kelso Safeway.
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1: Is that a reopen?
0: Negative. It's a vehicle driving a high-rate, green older model Chevy Cobalt, Trail Trust Adam 2884. It almost struck the RP, last seen down Cascadeway towards Ocean Beach.
1: Can you?

0: David, 1 Kelso, we're code 4, check once and driver's on 1.
1: Go ahead.
0: Last phonetic lead is Sam, Paul, Adam, Nora, George, Edward, Norris, Boy, Edward, Robert, George, First and Marie, Mary, Adam, Robert, Ida, Edward, middle initial L, date of birth is 7-1-1964.

0: Engine 2, Medic 842, respond 3334 Ocean Beach Highway for a possible stroke. This will be a Charlie response. 3334 Ocean Beach Highway between 34th and Olive Way. Control 1 clear.
1: Control 1, Medic 843 is responding.
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2: Sam, I love you.
1: Sam 1.
2: The reckless on Madrona can be cleared out also.
1: Okay.
2: King 2, if you haven't handled it yet, I can drift that way.
3: I have not. I'm 600 Broadway at the moment.
2: Copy. Sam, I love you. Clear King 2 and I'll be in route.
1: Copy. The RO of the vehicle, Gregory Nordenstam, he has an address in Kelso.

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0: the language barrier. The RP advised neighbors stole his license plates, and the RP's in a dispute with him now, and they're upset. They're in the alley.
1: Gate 600 Bravo. 3-8.
0: Another suspect male is in the background saying he didn't mean to take them. He said he just unlocked the car and is giving them back to the RP. They're still arguing.

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0: Can you put my other call on hold? I'll be route to the dispute.
1: Copy. And the males associated with the Blue Subaru Outback and the RFQ's vehicles, the blue ship Sonic.

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0: Show me clear of Nippon and back in service.
1: And Lincoln 1756. Go ahead.
2: 4 Sam 4, boy Paul 6, 1 Charles 8, 6 7 3, 3 6 1, 1 8.

0: it's turning clear 2006 year legacy. So the vehicle was sold 8/28/24. This is fire info on file at Oregon. Longview Sam 1 Sam 4 weapon complaint 13th Avenue Beach.
1: Sam 1. Sam 4.
0: RPs advising at the residence on 15th, possibly 365. There's a male set of Delphi yelling, and he's now come outside. He's laying around a gun that appeared to be at a revolver with a brown handle break. I don't know if it's real or not. He was just waving it in the air, yelling profanities, but not specifically toward anyone. RPs has felt like his threats could be toward him. The white male, 40s, bald, unknown for the rest of the clothing. The RPs says the front door of the house is spray painted with a clown on it.
1: Sam 1, Mark Forrest. Sam 4, 30th Beach.
0: And he's currently inside the residence, but he keeps coming in and out.
1: Copy. Go. We're wrapping this up. We're going to be heading your way in about 30 seconds.

0: 2 David Kelso, clear, same dispo.
1: 2 David. Unknown from there.
2: 3 David.
1: That Tim Welch, one of them, where he was yelling at people outside.
3: Same one, copy. Run him, please.
1: Running him now.
3: Yeah, let's advise records. Let's get a criminal history and a firearms check on him.
0: Tim, when are you coming in from the north or south?
3: I'll come in from the north.

0: black Toyota SUV, unknown plate.
1: Shut down.

0: leaving about 2 seconds ago. I don't know if it came from inside the residence or farther to the west. Condense halfway down the block, and then Langlois to the, well, actually, just Matt, come up from.
1: Dennis is pulling up on beach.
2: ...365 15th Avenue, break. The male subject that was outside yelling, he was waving around a gun. It looked like a revolver. He keeps going in and out. They're still trying to find where he's at.
1: 1 hour. One house down, I think 365.
2: Receiving contact is on line now down, 365, 8 to 0.

0: contact, but it's a white male, approximately 50s, gray hair, wearing a black t-shirt, Ghostbusters. Being compliant, we have him on the phone.
1: 3-7. Compliant.
2: That was 2 at once. I copy as being compliant.
1: 3-7, we have verbal contact. He's compliant.

0: the RP.
1: That was all static. All I heard was RP.
0: He's telling me it was him. Can you confirm that was RP?

0: phone through again.
1: Yes.
0: I found a Randy Lee Welsh, 517 at 66, and he's clear.
1: Copy, I think that's where I was. What was the address for the airplane?
0: 1565 Beach.

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1: 788.
0: This is person at 4th and Elm. I'll add notes.
1: 788.
0: County. I'll be around with 788.
1: 7 North 5.

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1: Medic 31, Engine 31. 3029 Spirit Lake Highway, single vehicle into the ditch. We've gotten crash notifications, and then also I did have one reporting party state that the driver is out. She didn't ask if he was injured. He just begged her not to call the accident in. We've advised state.

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1: 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We'll be searching the downtown area for 2 subjects.

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1: 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Terminal 9.
0: 1819. Engine 3-1.
1: We have one vehicle off the roadway in the ditch, wheels down, minor damage. We'll be out checking for injuries.
0: Research. On scene with one vehicle off the roadway, minor damage, wheels down in the ditch.

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0: Bounty 3, St. Lucie 4, welfare check in front of Marshalls.
1: Both units, go ahead.
0: Bounty's reporting a male and female subject in a champagne Dodge Caliber. They appear to be knotted out. They're in the first set of parking spots in front of Marshalls. Plate Charles Union David 9864.

0: No, it looks like the vehicle has been contacted before on the 5th of this month, and they were involved in a drug. I'll check and see who has ran on it.
1: Boston drivers, when you're ready.
0: Good.
1: West of Buck, Boy Union, Charles King, First of Cherokee, Charles Henry, Edward, Robert Ocean, King, Edward, Middle S, Sioux, date of birth 03-14-77.

0: 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When you're available, there's a phone call request on the lost item.
1: Search 2. 1 David 3, County.
0: David 3.
1: Can you advise Kelso that there's a yellow dirt bike that's heading east over the Allen Street Bridge?
0: Is it driving recklessly?
1: No, it's just a dirt bike, so it's unlicensed and no lights on it.

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1: Good.
0: The RP described the female as a white female in her 20s to 30s, heavy set, and the male is white male in his 40s to 50s. There's a Raven Road that was associated with that last call with it, and she has a warrant for controlled substance known to this.
1: Copy.

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1: It's Fish and Wildlife. Life need us to respond to take that over.
0: Negative.
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0: Bombay 3, Sam 1. The 2-1 on her is confirmed. She also has another one out of Lewis. She's just been revoked.
1: 4-1 on her.
2: Nora 5, Nora 4, which direction are you going?
3: We're stopped 700 block.
2: Copy.
4: Jesus, Jesus, John, Adam, Mary, Ida, Sam, little L, Lee, 0209 of 78.
3: Kelly, King, Edward, Lincoln, Lincoln, Edward, Young, Richard, Jeremy, John, Edward, Robert, Edward, Mary, Young, middle J for James, 080285. 101. And can you run the female RO of the car?
5: The female RO, clear once, clear drivers, Washington.
0: This is his officer caution on carrying knives and argumentative break. He's otherwise clear once order information, not with the other half expired drivers.

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0: 21 North for Heidi Beach is clear launch, driver suspended, revoked third ignition, interlock device, probationary license.
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1: Copy. 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

0: attending Lake Sacagawea Hall.
1: Doing so now.

0: same thing.
1: Can you just confirm this?

Bobby Long, this is Virginia, have the information, 10158 Reckless, 30th and Oak Street, with delay break for details. Delay 10, juvenile was recklessly driving electric scooters, helping main control in their safety and not following road laws, 30th and Oak Street, on the code 1853. Reckless confirmed a law of misdemeanor controlled substance known possess, no bail.

0: Dan Walden.
1: So far, Kessler is UTL around the hospital. I'm going to go check the medical side.
2: Blackmail 50s told me Bill Glass's red shirt with orange writing on the front appears to be pleasuring himself.
0: What is it?
2: 96.
0: Respond as well.
2: George Evans.

0: Roger, Scott. So do we have an identified RP on the indecent exposure?
1: They're calling from across the street. I believe the gas station is adjacent Hagen.

0: when Kelso did the RP advise where he was going to be for contact.
1: I believe the RP was not on site. He was calling across from across the street, so.
0: Copy. I'll try to give him a phone call.
1: All right, see you.

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0: 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The black male's got a red t-shirt on.
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0: Can we change this to a drug in progress? 5 County, I'm on scene.
2: 7 R 5.
0: Nora Ocean, Adam Henry, middle N, Nicholas, date of birth, 10-28-03. Tower State. Second's gonna be out of Georgia, last of Williams, William, Ida, Lincoln, Lincoln, Ida, Adam, Mary, Sam, first Jeremy, common spelling, middle T, Terrell, date of birth, 080793. Starship.

Tulsa 2, George 2. Both parties are clear. I believe Provost is licensed out of Louisiana, and Williams is suspended out of Georgia.

0: Beaufort.
1: I'm sorry, did you say you'd already see the one?
0: Yeah, I'm reading it now.
1: I'm reading that cable.
2: Sam, I'll be out of the jail landing.
1: Okay.
2: 30.0.

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8-1, engine 82, ladder 1, engine 22, ladder 25, chief to 1, from control 1, response 1731 industrial way for a spark fire on industrial property, 1731 industrial way.

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1: Vale, está ahí, está.
0: Control 1, Chief 81 is arriving, gate 4.
1: Chief 1, gate 4, 1980.
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1: Ci sono anche me.
2: Negative, I was just gonna check on a warrant, but I'll go back to it.
0: I am at gate 4.
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0: one. I'm on scene. Nothing showing.
1: Nothing showing.
0: I'll be investigating again. Units go to TAC 12 on arrival.
1: I'm investigating. 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
1: Hey, George.
0: 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Sorry, Southwest 5th.
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1: So 10-4, check once.
0: Okay.
1: Left is Wheaton. First is Aaron, Edward, Robert, Ida, Nora. Middle, F, Frank, dead birth,
0: 03-29-66. Charge. From Chief 2 on VD.
2: Affirmative, gate 8 will probably be your closest of the ones that were listed on the detail.
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0: 497 to Kessel PD. Good. Hey, I'm at the PD gate. I need to use your guys' BAC. Is it available?
1: It is. I'm right here. I'll let you in.
0: Rusty, thank you.
1: Good. Are you able to cover us on a ATL?
2: Paper. I'm in route.
1: 30, are you at the office?
2: Negative.
1: 26, are you?
3: Negative, I'm with George 7.
1: George 7, Kelsey, we're out with him.
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1: George 1. Also George 1.
0: Good.
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0: Engine 82 South Control, respond 4400 Ocean Beach, number 73. Breathing missile base, 4400 Ocean Beach, number 73. Control, clear. 1985.
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1: Chris up.
0: 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Trying to catch up.
1: We're up.
0: Pretty much school.

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0: George 1, George 2 to cover domestic in progress. 1518 North 1st Avenue, Unit B-Boy.
1: George 1.
0: RP's reporting a Rade Malloy, born in 97, locked himself in the bedroom with the RP's two-month-old daughter. He did advise he was going to stab the baby. He does have a pocket knife with him. RP cannot hear anything currently over the other children in the residence. They are currently in the living room. Now he's throwing things in the bedroom.
1: George, what?

0: bathroom with the baby, or have they separated at this point?
1: He's still with her in the bedroom.
0: Copy. Go over shed and cuff him.
1: Good.
2: If you haven't already, can you advise Abe? Have him stage.
1: Abe, Tulsa 2, George 1.
0: George 1, off Lemon Route, code 2.
1: Copy. I believe he has a 2M rank for DOC and possible Mary. They have a different spelling on his first name, and they have it spelled Robbie, but everything else matches.

0: 7 comes oil. Starship. 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Starship.
1: Councilman, I have a couple things going on right now, but when you can, if you want to ask them if they need assets from us, we'll send people.
0: Check. Council 2, George 1.
1: George 1.
0: Do you have any assets from Longley as far as drone or negotiator?
1: Copy.
0: That was a question. Do you want some or?
1: We can hold on that negotiator for now. We have a drone if we need it.
0: Copy. Also reference the aid request. They've declined aid. Do you still want them staged?
1: If they get staged, just until we know what we have.
0: Copy.
2: Chief George,
1: Council.
0: Chief George.
3: Can you put me on this call, please? And I'm on scene. We'll take both those resources from all of you if they're available.
0: Copy.
1: Yeah, we'll send a few.
4: Lincoln 2 Bob God.
3: Negotiator, I'm in route.
4: 520 and 3 Lincoln 25. It'll be 1518 North Forest Avenue, Unit B Boy. Rodney in the bedroom with 2-month-old Dottle with a pocket knife. Said she was going. Correction, he was going to stab one.
3: Repeat the round.
4: 20.
5: For lock call, 1518 North First Avenue, number B is in boy, stage, general 6.3.

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0: Alpha 3 Sam. Is it code 4-7-3 King 2?
1: I'm in out.
0: 2010.
2: Sam 1's in route as well.
0: 3-7-1.
3: Copy.
1: One R2. One R, can I clear back on that?
3: One R.
0: Lobby 324.
1: Go ahead.
0: Just verifying, you have 3 Lincoln 6-8 with you, is that right?
1: Yeah, sorry, we're going to shuffle the deck again, so he's going to be with 5-2, and he's going to be area 2, or 3, sorry.
0: Receive.
4: 3 George, the Gray Variant, it's regroup, that'll be the end, finish our brief.

0: I've got it verbal. 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
1: At Malloy's, Marietta, Mida, Lincoln Ocean, Sam, Bristow, Veroni, Robert Ocean, or Ronnie, Robert Ashton, Nora, Edward Young, Daniel, date of birth 10/2/97.
0: Receive that, Tim. 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
1: Receive 10/2/1, Frank and Mary. It's out of DOC, it's Malloy's. They have it spelled Rodney, Daniel, date of birth 10/0/2/97, Asian male 591, 85, black and black, no bail. Original charge out Longview for DOC for threats to kill. His other Mary is out of Vancouver.

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0: When I tried to stop them earlier, I had them at 122 in front of the fire station, 11,000 block.

0: 17. 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
1: Yeah, he's doing great communicating until we read him his rights and he's saying he doesn't speak English and doesn't understand, so he's not being cooperative.

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1: Proceed.
0: Six Sam, six Sam one, six George T. When do you guys want to head out to the intermediate school maybe and set up for the vehicle?
2: Six Sam one, can you copy?

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0: Copy.

0: Rocket 6, I just got up to the west fire station in a line of three cars, so I'm not sure if Ace was able to pass them or not.
1: Received, I'm in service.
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0: 5-6 Hangout 233 Dyke Road Southwest. Open line, nothing heard on callback. My partner's broken A by Barrows, a juvenile walking on the dyke, code 4.
1: One, two, one, David, six. Where would you like me to set up?
2: Yes, I'm on this for Red Alert.
1: Receiving.

0: 23 George information, ending domestic in progress 614 Commerce Avenue, Theatres Pizza. Three subjects, two males and one juvenile female in a Toyota SUV. Advised one of the males got out, began screaming and acting crazy. The second male and female began walking away towards the Fort George oil break. No assaults, no weapons, adult male and juvenile was just standing near the Fort George oil. That third male is just screaming at them.
1: Copy, we'll send two shortly.
0: Received in. Pull those units. The one of the males is described 40s, medium build, black tank top, tan pants. Female, 14 years of age, pink hoodie, and blue jeans. Break. On the 3 George, a second domestic, 1338 24th Avenue, unit 8.
1: 3 George.
0: Male and female, possibly in a domestic, yelling and slamming hood. Hold only, no photos.

1526. 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

features, the ascending mouse has left. Unknown direction of travel. May not have ever been associated with the other two. Break. Okay, correction. 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
1: It was 497, the trooper that was at your office.
0: No idea on his number.
1: Received. Well, one just cleared BAC and went to the jail, so I think you guys are good on your assist.
0: Juvenile?
1: I'm not sure. I just heard it over the air. I'll ask their state patrol dispatch.
0: Yeah, if you just want to double check, then he's going to, he's a juvenile. He's going to book him in to juvenile detention.
1: Copy.

0: juvenile complaint here across in Columbia Heights.
1: Go ahead.
0: Two juveniles on a golf cart, no lights, driving on the roadway at Hillcrest, currently at the store. Both approximately 10. No contact needed to the OP.
1: Receive.
0: 24-7.

0: George 3, George 1. And correction, George 4, George 1. Go ahead. Still got screaming and stuff being thrown around in the apartment.
1: Copy. On tape.
2: Is yourself or Lincoln 4-1 staying over?
0: Hey, from right here till 10.
2: Steve, who's area 2?

0: 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I'm going to be the domestic call on 31st.
1: 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Longview 3, George 3, 10.

0: Delver, birth of Santa Cruz, common sign, middle J for James, date of birth 5/15/1995.
1: Get Zach, the forced name again, please.
0: First name will be Zachary.

Charlie 3 George 4. Zachary is clear once, clear travel with Washington with an address on 10th.

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1: Can you get State Patrol's info on that call? They had reported it from I-5. That's an Oregon plate when you're ready.
2: Go ahead.
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0: 106. It's the time delay of 14, flight Subaru Outback, Washington, 71294. That's last seen eastbound 503, and that's all they had.
1: Received the RP, saw me sitting

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0: 1861R6. I'm behind. I ordered details on it.
1: Yeah, they're just reporting it as erratic all over the road.
0: Well, he just pulled it for me without lighting him up in front of the old school.
1: RP's probably not too far behind. They're at

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0: Change call type to dispute and clear number 9.
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2: 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Changes to a DOMD, and I'll have notes cleared out.
0: 3 2 4.

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Will you secure Lincoln 25?

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1: Go ahead.
0: Last and Eckley, Lincoln Adam, Charles King, Adam, Frank, Frank. First of Paul, middle M like Michael. Date of birth is 6/30/1975.

0: 3021. 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And maybe anyone else in George 1.
1: Received. I'll leave the call pending.

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1: Briefing pilot, State Patrol now.

0: 3 George 4 Tavo. 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
1: 3 George 3.
0: George 4. Nichols and OB.
2: Husband's intoxicated. Just told the OP that he was going to moto them tonight. His name is Robert Wheatley of 7-1. He's walked out to the OB in the alley. No assaults, just yelling at 2-6, running him down.
1: 3 George 3.
0: George 4.

0: Control 1, Medic 847, off duty. 8852, on duty, out of service, out of town.
1: Yes, 821's next.
2: His firearms in the residence is secure upstairs. He does have keys to the vehicle, and he is back inside of the residence with the OP, the mother, and the son.
3: Received.

Go ahead. There's inside Volvo with ELPs, mom, all the subjects are in the back of the house. He's clear once, clear drive. Was a male, 5'11", 220, brown eyes?

0: Victor George 3 arrived. 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Three George is 20, Kessler.
1: On the 3 George 3, the men will be in the bathroom now.

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1: The mayor's in contact with the LP again, just mobile. Megan, the LP is clear once out with CPL, clear drive with the mother, Trudy, clear once, clear drive with Washington.
0: Received.
1: 2014.
0: George Alex in the back alley.
1: Three George Alex in the back alley, 2114.

0: Aren't you good?
1: Less phonetically, Victor Adams, Sam, Edward Young. First phonetically, Robert Young, Lincoln, Adenora. Middle J, Jacob. 03-29-2009.
0: Received. It's going to be a 79-year-old male, conscious, breathing. All patients, he fell on his back and advised he was vomiting at the time of the call. 196 Pine Ridge Drive.
1: 22 received. Thanks so much.
0: Thanks, 15 to Victory.
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0: 3 George 1 Lima, you ready to check?
1: Loud and clear, and go ahead, you want?
0: Copy, by pitch. William David Lincoln, 3 Paul 1, Paul 6 Frank, 4 3 Boyd.

0: County. 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
0: It's going to be a two-part last. Phonetically, Adam George, Union, Ida Lincoln, Adam Robert. Second part, victim, Adam Tom Henry. First phonetically, Robert Ocean Lincoln, Adam Noah David, Ocean, middle them as in Mary, 12-28-08.

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1: Stand by. You know what the warrant's for?
0: Yeah, it's for theft 3, Mountvale 1000.

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1: 3-1. Miami 3-1, Clio 2008, Chrysler 306 of 27, Timothy and Elizabeth of AC, Rainier, Oregon.
0: Copy.
1: 3-1, 21-47.

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1: Sergeant.
2: George Fort Longview, case number?
3: 15227, break. On the line of information, wrong way vehicle, only 2000 flight to a Corolla, westbound, in the eastbound lane, the 432 of the Harry Woman. Break. Vehicle in the right lane, still westbound towards Longview, going normal speed. Longview, 3 George 2, 3 George 1, a couple.
4: George 1, 10th Washington Way.
5: 3 George and route opening.
3: 3 George, once again, only 2000s, white Toyota Corolla.
5: And it's west on 432 in the wrong lane.
3: Right, westbound in eastbound towards Longview over the bridge. Right lane.

0: anyone, or if it's westbound in the eastbound lanes, not getting on the freeway.
1: Perfect. Are they still following Lobby? I'm hitting center right now.
2: Down, caller was turned over to State Patrol.

0: degrees. 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
1: Copy. Sorry, he was down closer to 3rd if you just want to back him up.

0: 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I see no headlights out east.
1: It's wildlife size, silver Toyota, do a U-turn at the tracks. Unknown if the same. They're still waiting for an update from him.
2: One R5, Kenny. Kenny, in the area.

0: once. Why was attempting to stop that vehicle still going towards I-5? Fail to yield.
1: 3 George is almost to the Harry Morgan.
0: 3 George.
1: Stand 4-3 George, code 4-9 that way. Yeah, come back me, I'm trying to catch up to the wildlife. North or South 7? Where'd they go, Lobby?
0: Trying to find that out, I believe they went up Tally.
1: You can find out, I'm at a decision point here.
0: Right, they're turning on the Tally towards 14th in pursuit.
1: Copy.
2: Can I get more?
1: You gotta be northbound on 13th, advise Kelsey, please.
2: Thank you.
0: From Tally, with changes to Colorado. They're already off 432 in pursuit, 25 miles out.
1: North, okay. I'm clear. And route to the others.
2: Receive.
3: Attention, I'm away from the scanner right now.
4: Can you advise to George?
2: Right, Kelso units information, wildlife units in pursuit of a silver Toyota Corolla. They're now passing Walnut.
3: What are they pursuing for?
2: Wrong way initially off the Harry Morgan Bridge. It was an early 2000s, now it's silver. Toyota PC for DUI, heavy weaving.
3: Is he alone, or does he have somebody with him?
2: I have a couple county units, so it looks like attempting to either locate or catching up.
3: Two chairs, the other units, we can just be available if needed.
2: Kelso 2 George.
3: Good.
2: He's in imminent danger. He's wrong way on Chestnut, oncoming traffic in that 50, or correction, anyway. Low rate, 15 miles an hour.
3: Appreciate it.

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2: Receiving, they went South 8th. They're about 5 miles an hour, so.
3: They're turning on to Elizabeth Street from 8th.
0: King 2 is almost to him on Chestnut, South 9th now.

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0: 네, Georgetown.
1: 회식.
0: Code 4, we have one in custody.
2: Code 4, one in custody.
3: George 7, cut them out.
2: George 7.
3: And T George.
2: T George.
0: Involved in the use force? No. Are you able to clear and head to the DV call?
4: Affirm. I gotta pull it up.
5: Sounds like the parties are separated. I tried calling three times.
2: Detained.
0: George 1 Kelso, can you start A for taser deployment?
2: They're already en route.
0: Thank you.

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1: No, I don't.
0: Charlie, Robert Tom, 2254.
1: The numbers was the 8254?
0: 2254.
1: Thank you.
2: Is going there.
1: Summary to a Jasmine Jonas.

0: going off, Ed. 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They haven't had any juveniles show up.
1: Copy. I might just wait there for a bit to see if it's delayed.
0: Basically, if they said they would call if one did show up.

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1: George 4. George 4, you're calling, I'm going.
0: I'll respond at first.
1: Receive, do you want me to start a second?
0: Code 5.
1: George 4, 2229.
2: Ran Andrew Ostring, the one born in 87, and the juvenile, they're both clear.

0: County, what are pending domestic 4220 Silver Lake Highway, Silver Shores RV Resort.
1: One North.
0: Secondhand info to the RP. Son called and stated his father, Richard Rismoen, was hurting him. Break. Son advised not safe. The father took the son's phone from him and

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And they also want a phone call.

0: George 4 Long Beach.
1: Go ahead.
0: Is 8 on scene at the address?
1: No. DCL wants assistance contacting the moon or en route.
0: Copy. I'll take a second routine.
1: Long Beach 3 George 1 to couple. 3-4-2-4 should reach highway, unit 4.
2: George 1.

0: I'll check.
1: Cubby, can you see if any mails have been ran out of it?
0: Affirm.

0: a live out there dispatch for the RO, but it's a female, just information.
1: I saw that, thank you.
0: Appreciate it. If they're not advised, if they can be relayed that information.
1: Fair enough, I can hear you then.
0: If you could just relay that the RO is a female, they're trying to figure out who the male is, too.
1: Paper.
2: Vehicle True Rismal, Charles Paul William, 8870.

0: George 7. Good. Vehicle was associated with a traffic stop in Long Beach last year and was registered at the same address to an A-Zone and then the first of Edward David Key. And try to get a pic of that.
1: Copy, if you could send a pic to my screen and check one and on another.
0: Okay.
1: Last Spinnakley, Charles, Henry, Ocean, Paul, Adam, Bruce Spinnakley, Adam, Nora, Adam, Sam, Tom, Adam, Sam, Ida, Ocean, no middles, date of birth is 07-08-16.
0: Nora 7.

0: Papa George 7, you should have a picture of a phone, and CHOPA is not license eligible. No what?
1: Copy.
0: She's protected.

0: also charge 7.
1: Good.
0: There's also a domestic with that plate log from West Side Highway with a couple associated names, or do you need those too?

0: 3 George Lombi, I'm on scene on Michigan.
1: 3 George.
2: Tulsa 2 George 7.
3: Good.
2: No mail picture for the mail mentioned. I have a name number when you're ready.

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1: Francie.
2: Creatures, I mean, cleared out.

0: 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You can put me back on the DV.
1: Stars 1.
2: Go ahead.
1: Do you have an alpha in the ED room?
2: Copy. We'll go inside.

0: Tulsa 207. Go ahead. For the traffic stop, it was also occupied by 3 last year. I've not seen any of the names they ran or associated, so.
1: Copy, I appreciate it.
0: Tulsa.
2: 2 George, go for
0: it. 2 George.
2: Are you saying the names that we ran tonight aren't associated with the same names on that call?
0: No, sorry. They had a traffic stop. They advised it was occupied by 3. When I went through the radio browse, there's no names that were run for it, just the RO at that time, which was Ed Keys, A2.
2: Can you send me a message with that name?
0: I can send you the return, sure.

0: And Kelso 2, George or George 7, how old are these males?
1: He's probably early to late 30s.
0: Right, Dave. I can send you who's associated with the address. That's about that age range.

0: 26 Church 1. Michael Foster is clear on Star versus Thunderbird.
1: Received. I'll be out issuing.

Ondulance.

0: 2-7. Good. I'm not finding any other subjects that match for the address of the vehicle association. I don't think we've ever been able to get their real names out.
1: Copy, thank you.
0: 2-7.

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1: Go ahead.
0: Charles Mary Zebra 7804 Lewis River in Hillshire.
1: Copy.
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0: Tommy Lyons, pick up information, tap and walk at Raffles 40 Sword and Maple Street Bay for details. Northbound 40 Sword at Maple. Dot grey SUV, that's very dirty. High rate near collisions, wrong way on a one way. OP's behind it. 40 Sword and Maple.
1: 3 George, we'll be on it. And George 2.

0: around southbound 34, unknown from the hills past Maple.
1: 3 George, it's going to be Washington Way 32nd in a second. What was the description again?
0: Dark gray SUV, that's very dirty.
1: Copy, RP is no longer following.
0: Right, no longer following. All P's stopped at the residence.

0: 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Can we have Aiden route to our location, code 1?
1: 3, George 1. Confirm conscious breathing and chief complaint.
0: George 4. It'll be for an ITA. Yeah, conscious breathing, ambulatory. She's got, looks like necrosis on his foot and a colostomy bag.
1: Received and responding normally.
0: Affirm.
1: Thank you kindly, 22, please.

0: 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Tower 7.
1: I'm on 32nd, I'll be there in a second. Driver got out of the car, just went inside an apartment. Step it up.
2: Copy.
1: User number 43 is Dry Creek. 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
0: Confirm you said it is a hit and run collision?

0: Thank you. 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
1: Yeah, that works.

0: in the area.
1: 4-9.
0: I talked to another guy at the entrance. He said it all started here and he took off and he's a witness to it all, so he's coming to talk to you guys. Receive. Lobby 3, George 2. Go ahead. ULP is en route. Green, bluish, 96 Honda Civic, Force of Angel. And Tyler is quite well, quite driver's Washington. Copy.

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2: Going all the way north on 33rd to 10 Dorothy, and I don't see any obvious collision or debris in the roadway. You have a better idea of where it was.
3: You said you came from Madrona. I'm not sure the front damage is fresh, but the passenger side damage is fresh.
2: Copy. George 1, George 2, I'm on 32nd. I can head towards Madrona. Copy, that works.

0: George 1, George 3, is there paint transfer?
1: Negative.
0: Longview 3, George 4. I'm sorry, I missed it, Oleo. What's the approximate age of your patient?

0: George, let me log address.
1: Got it.
0: So there's a collision

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0: 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I'll be a follow also.
1: Go ahead.
0: Change call type.
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1: This is Crasher, King Robert Adam, Union Sam, Henry Adam, Adam Robert, versus Christy, Charles Henry, Robert Ida, Sam Tom, Ida Edward, Middle L for Lee, 02-2052.

Central Miami. I'm going to divert for a traffic stop. Charles, Mary David, 5486, Washington Way 10th.

0: 6 George 1 County, units will be clear. 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
2: Forsberg, Frank Ocean Robert, Sam Boy Edward, Robert George, First Sarah with an H, middle AN, 12151985.
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0: Foxfly, George 1, Forsberg, clear license, December 2026.
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0: 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Clear, confirm, clear valid.
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0: 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Go ahead.
1: Black on the 200 block of Colorado.
0: 3, George.
1: Pershing, Carolina, 200 block Carolina, close to Alder.
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0: Medic 846, we're clear, loss of BLS. We're going to take over that call for 844.
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2: 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I got a registration.
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4: Gun Kelsa with a disabled blocking vehicle. Idaho plate on a RVA obstructed, blocking the eastbound lane on Ames Allen.
1: Just on 2036.
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0: 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It returns to 1986. 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
0: So Nick Lee Charles, Ocean Charles, Henry, Robert, Adam, Nora, Edward, first Maxwell, Mary Adam, X-ray, William, Edward, Lincoln, for, middle, J for Jordan, date of birth is 042195.
1: 10-5, 22-7.

0: 6 George, 6 San Juan County. What was the subject's description?
1: No subject description provided to the alarm company.
0: Got it.
1: I can attempt contact with the responsible if you'd like.
0: No, that's okay. We secured it.
1: 6M1 at 2342.

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1: And 7458 Adam and Watts on one.
3: Go ahead.
1: Sorensen, Sam Ocean Robert, Edward Nora, Sam Ocean Nora. Mr. Christopher, Middle J, Joseph, 010809.
3: George, Chief. Line 3, George 4.
1: Good.
0: Flag was clear once. Order information forced of David. And travel was 25, expired, Washington.
1: Copy. Might be 26 as well.
0: Proceed.
3: Teenagers, one smaller 6-year-old, I believe. Following 3 George 2, your driver Sorensen, licensed no wireless communication devices, January 2029.
1: Correct.
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0: 06-09-88.
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0: a routine cover county at 38th and Memorial Park Drive. Possible DUI. One northern route from the hall. I think you're the closest unit, though.
1: Covey Beach, 21st.
0: 360.

0: 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Charles 16764 Frank, the Taco Bell.
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0: Standby, Sojo 7. Kelso, 2George 1, 2George 7, 4, domestic 506, Lincoln Street, number 8.
1: 4-1. 7.
0: Now be advised, male and female, unknown names, yelling in the apartment, 506, Lincoln Street, number 8.
1: 4-1.
0: 7. Kelso, 2George 2, go to your 1.
2: You can hold the air for them. I'll run them.
0: I think they're doing.

0: California.
1: Okay.
0: 9, all David X-ray, 709.
1: Yes, that is it.

of Letitia 07. It returns to a 2013 Volkswagen 4-door October 2025 expiration to Last of Ayala out of Bell Gardens.

registration. Adam Young, Charles 51, 3-4. And correction, I think the 7 is, or the 1 is a 7.

0: I'm in Charles 5734, the Greg 7500 Civic, April 2026 expiration to Francisco Barrios Alvarado out of Vancouver.
1: Appreciate it.
0: Cheers, I'm doing this.

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0: Blue Terry.

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0: 0435 Lincoln.
1: Tower 1.
2: George 1 Kelso, that's the notes. Number 4.
1: Out of Westport.

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2: Go ahead.
3: I just passed a collision vehicle versus a deer. 26 north, I'll turn around and go talk to him.
2: Received, is it blocking?
3: Negative.
2: Received, do you want aid or no?
3: No, it doesn't look like the person was injured. I'll check out the
2: deer. Received and I'll stall. 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
0: 100 block Oregon Way, temp tag, get it for you a second. 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

0: 057 Boy Edward William, Oregon, North.
1: Copy. Might have had a digit wrong. Digit wrong. Thank you.
0: Which is the free.
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0: 057, Edward Boy, William.
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0: Can you try to check in once?
1: Sure, it's a finish.

0: Good.
1: 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The deer appears to be.
0: Confirm deer was deceased.
1: What's it?
0: Received for DOT left or right shoulder?
1: Right shoulder.
0: Thank you. Double 250.

0: Flying 3 George 4, George Winnicover, domestic in progress, over your way.
1: George 4, Robert Gray.
2: George 1, 300 block, over your way.
0: Copy, Ron and Al is outside fighting. RP states that the female is the aggressor, being physical. She's spit on Ron and slapping each other. 361 Oregon Way.
2: Copy, short. They have an order right now.
0: I'm checking him now.
3: Three George will respond as well.
0: 361.

0: Hello, George 1A from Order. She's the respondent. He's a protected party.
1: Copy. On scene.
0: Are you...

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1: Go ahead.
0: Is it just a basic order between them, like no contact, 100 feet?
1: Hey, I'll check.

0: Mommy 3, George 1.
1: Go ahead.
0: Yeah, it's a no contact order. Do not contact, assault, directly or indirectly contact, or come within 1,000 feet of protected party. And it doesn't expire until 2030.
1: Copy. I'm not sure if the court knows, but she's saying that it got dropped on the 11th. Is there a way to just to check? But otherwise, we'll just go with it.
0: I just called records, and they said it's still valid, so I don't believe that we have received that information.
1: Copy.
0: George 1.

0: the RV info on the call.
1: Yeah, he's one of the tenants there. Danny.
0: Copy.
1: Through George. George for Longview, arriving. George for.
2: The name is John.
0: Through George, Longview.
1: Go ahead.
0: I'm not sure you're able to bring it up, but they were contacted by county yesterday.
2: The sheriff. It was the sheriff.
0: Is there any notes on that call regarding the order?
2: There's no order.
1: I'll look for it. Office.

0: Mommy 3, George 1.
1: George 1, go ahead.
0: I know they make, or your other night crew may contact at this address reference suspicious. However, the contact on the 11th was to move some of her case conditions when she was arrested. The order was not removed per records. They checked the online system.
1: Okay. We're 4-1 with her.
0: Copy. 1-8-C.

0: 3 George 1, Miami North, Jill starting.
1: George 1.
0: 75.4.
1: Receipt.
0: And if records has a chance, can I send me a triple I?
1: Receipt.

0: upload to your toll and confirmation. Spokane is requesting confirm on a 2-1 for a Kevin Lehman and requesting a couple of extra.
1: What's the one for?
0: Looks like it's driving suspended third.
1: You say you suspended third?
0: Right.
1: Yeah, jail won't take on that, so no.
0: 2-2, 190.

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0: You can show George 1 as responsible and show me clear.
1: Bruce?
2: Pass.
1: Racing.

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0: 7-8.1.
1: George 1.

0: Longview George 2, George 4, cover disorderly. Progress 15th at Shamrock in the parking lot.
1: George 2, 20th Beach.
2: George 4, 46 Ocean Beach.
0: Shamrock Tavern, RP is the customer. Advised male was inside, touching people inappropriately. Hispanic male, 30s, medium build, black hair, black shirt, sweatpants, and a hat. He was on 15th in the middle of the road throwing items. RP advised they did tell the bartender and was told he was a security guard at other bars. He's in the lane of travel and in the parking lot in the lane of travel. Shamrock Tavern.
1: George. Three jurors love him in route.

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1: It's me, but I'm tied up.
2: George, do you want me
0: to... Shamrock.
3: Unit at the Shamrock, is that 3, George?
2: George, still on the break. He's running from me.
3: Copy, one run.

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0: Middle of the hand, like Norwana, D-26.

George, Dorothy Santos, Clear Valley, August 23.

Engine 82 from control and respond to 242 42nd Avenue, apartment 1. Lift assist, 2242nd, 4242nd, apartment 1. Control and clear, 139.

0: 6 Church, 1 County, stopping. Charles Edward John, 5936 Old Pacific Highway and Belmont Loop.
1: I already spoke to the victim. She's going there. When she arrives, she'll be in like a 2008 Acura sedan, a gray one. Our name's Jessica. You can grab her, and then we're going to do a field show with this guy.
2: Copy.

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1: County, I'll be out with 6 George 1. 6M.

0: George, there in Denver.
1: Mommy George, do you have Lake County? I was heading that way at one point. I can head that direction if you need something.
0: We're all tied out that there's a reckless red two-door car going westbound, Burnham Alley, then just sped off westbound first.
2: Last of Anderson, Adam Nora David, Edward Robert, Sam Ocean Nora, first of Eric, Edward Robert Ida Keene, middle L Lee, date of birth 12/17/1970.

0: Go ahead.
1: Blue one. 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
0: Received.
1: County 10, 41 second. On time. Received MPC reference.
2: I'm a bit out of position, but I'll check the area.
1: 1 point. Flight trooper, Airman.
3: Go ahead.
4: Put her on the passenger side, and then coming from the south in the alley, 15, 16,000 block off of her.

0: East George 1 County. 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
0: If Nora 4 has in 10-7 yet, cancel, I'll check it.
1: He is heading to the area, but we will let him know he doesn't have to.
0: Copy, I'm in the area.
1: Receive. Lummi. George 1, he's already in the area, so you can check too.

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1: Go ahead for Bierman.

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0: 23 George, information on pending suspicious Hudson Street.
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0: Yeah, sorry, pending suspicious Hudson Street.
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Charles Paul King, 3048.

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1: Did he come back to the PD? I'm trying to get the search warrant approved, but he's getting a little unruly in the cell.
0: Yeah, copy. 100 block over away. Just for info, WSB couldn't find a judge either.

12:46. Go ahead. Is that you, Tama? 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How about a front gate?

to your tone. Good. Bonnie Noblin is Clio Wants, convicted and active under a previous name of Bonnie Brockway, and Clio Drivers, Washington.

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0: back of them. Myself and George 2 will be out with 1. 3 on a black Tesla drive.
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0: Left the Tom, Thomas Mary, versus Gerald, middle W, William, date of birth is 1206 88.

0: Telephone 227 with the last spelling Tom Henry Oshimari. He is the respondent in an order protecting a Scott Young, and his driver's is suspended out of Oregon.
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0: Polly 3 George, see that for port 19.
1: Good.
0: 1108 19th Avenue. RP is advising that Brody Richardson, unknown female, came into her house, stole her medication. She's now advising Brody and the female parked in the black Dodge Ram pickup, unknown license plate, with a bike tied to it near Hudson. Believes the truck is stolen. Possibly intoxicated on the RP. It's JP.
1: Copy, come with that pen.
0: Received.

Moderate 1, Medic 844 from control and respond 1935 First Avenue. Headache, Charlie response. 1935 First Avenue, control and clear 246.

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0: Lonnie George 4 George, want to cover suspicious 46th Avenue.
1: George 4 LPD. George 1 Pacific Way.
0: Received 2300 46th Avenue RP. Is a city worker advised an unknown male just got into one of the work vehicles and then took off on foot southbound and then westbound on Windermere. Unknown race male wearing all black. I don't know if you took anything there attempting to look. Just occurred at the time of call.
1: George 4. 1-4, I'm put the drone up.

0: isn't their usual warp truck. 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
1: Five County. I'm going to be out with a disabled vehicle.
0: Signal effect.
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One County stopping. Charles, Robert, 9119 will be Lewis River and Gun Club.

0: 23, George 4.
1: They called back and advised he stole the keys for the vehicle. They think he might still be down on Windermere, but they're not. They can't leave the property.
0: Receive. I'll be arriving shortly. Speak with the RP.
1: Received.
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0: And they're requesting one unit, 42nd, and one unit on Ocean Beach. Break for details. A male possibly took the keys or walk vehicle for the city. Unknown race, going all black.

0: George, 4 Longview. I'm out with the RP, 2300 block, 46. We have two people walking away. I think one of them is a suspect.
1: Copy, walking which direction?
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0: 1616 Hudson Street, number 8, Hudson and Suites. RP advised to hear banging from the unit room and yelling from the room. Female stating people are going to call the police. Under weapons and names, been going on for 30.
1: George, too long, you put me on it. 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
0: George, you.
2: 2-1, I can be en route. 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
1: Copy, no worries.

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1: Cut.
0: Bus of Paratus. Paul, Adam, Robert, Adam, David, Ida, Sam. First of Miguel, Mary, Ida, George, Unit, Edward, Lincoln. Middle A for Angel. Date of birth 8-1-2008.
1: Charge 4.
2: 3 David, George 4. Did your witnesses see him enough to feel comfortable that he was the one they saw as our suspect? A for PID. 3-2. Threw some stuff out crossing the road. 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
1: Go ahead.
0: Charles Sam Nora 5647.
1: Charles. Charles Four returns that address to Gerardo.

Medigate 44 from controlling respond 1457 3rd Avenue, room 5. Follow up, Bravo response 1457 3rd Avenue, room 5. Control and clear 345.

control and then it gets back. 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So, do you have Canterbury Gardens come to the door to live at Pinsley? Receive.

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1: Hey, 845, go ahead.
0: All be advised, does not see you. Which entrance are you at?
2: I'll be clear of that location. Headed back to the incident.
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0: Unit 3, George 4.
2: Go ahead.
0: I got a statement from a witness that saw him wearing the balaclava a block or so over, and from the victim.
2: Copy. 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
0: Negative.
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0: Alpha, T George 1 George 7, November domestic in progress, 1636 minor list.
1: Bird 1. 7.
0: The RP initially advised the address and then stopped responding. Came back to the line. The soon to be ex husband is currently trying to break in, was beating on the door, and now trying to pick the lock. 1636 minor.

0: also I see you've got his name in the call notes. Do you have enough to run him?
1: Hey, from I have one Vincent Guzman, but he's born in 86. Gonna try and confirm.
0: Received. And I believe RV's name is gonna be Brittany, same last name.
1: Received.

0: Thompson, see George 1.
1: George 1.
0: I ran both parties. The male is Claremont's convicted, inactive, listed in an order not with the other party. Driver suspended, revoked, third grade. The female is Claremont's valid drivers.
1: George 1.
0: 414. George 2.

0: counselor to George Chubby advised the male was previously throwing rocks at the RP's windows, and she's advising he was violent and threatening her earlier today.
1: George, that was my count.
0: George, you?
2: George 1, Kelso, I'm out.
0: George 1.

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1: Charge to.
0: Just 249.

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2: Charles, Sam, David, 1093, 39, northbound on ramp.
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1: To George.
0: Martha Neely, Nora Edward Lincoln Young versus Aiden. Adam, Ida, David. Ida, Adam, Nora. Middle M, Michael. Date of birth 05-24-04.
1: To George.

0: Tulsa, 2 George, 8 in clear, one, solid drivers.
1: Sure.
0: 433.
1: George 7, Tulsa, with a vehicle.
0: George 7.
1: White Tesla, 2600 block Tulsa Drive, I'll get you a plate here in a second.
0: George 7.
1: Plate when you're ready.
0: Go ahead.
1: Charles Robert Sam 9455.
0: George 7.

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1: Good.
0: Clear on a white 2021 Tesla Model 3, expired 4/26 to Julie and Jake Hicklin, Longview.
1: Copy. Any local in moments?
0: There's a traffic stop, 5/26 last year.
1: Copy. It's unoccupied, partially blocking the lane of travel.
0: George 7.

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0: 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Coming south from 40. Got it. 30 to 18, I'm taking 36 now. Pretty soon.

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0: Confirm, are you in the 2600 block?
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0: just locate a hit-and-run vehicle. The black Subaru or fog four-door struck a sign near the Mills and continue. Was last seen northbound on 3rd Avenue. Erratic speed, stopping traffic. RPFIs, it originally occurred near the Mills. They struck a sign near the Mills and then continued last seen northbound on 3rd near California Way.
1: 3 David.
2: George 1, California, clear.
0: George 1.
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1: Copy.
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Cardiac Barber response 348 27th Avenue. Control clear 448.

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1: Which one?
0: He advised Kelso as well. He just took Allen Street.
1: Just 140. Features 3 George, 4 Fire Assist, 34, 8 to 27 Avenue.
2: Copy.
1: Eighth and Route 4 Cardiac Bravo. Area industrial in California Way. A black Subaru or Saab sedan had hit a sign near the mills, erratic speed, stopping in traffic. Lane travel was last seen northbound on 3rd.
2: What's the time delay?
1: About 6 minutes now. It was at time of call.
2: Oh, I don't read the west side.
1: Hey, George.
3: 30 to 18. I'm over here. I can advise if I see you.

0: think I found the signs, 1,000 block, industrial. It's in the median. It's like a wooden post. If we can notify street, it's non-blocking at this point.
1: We know what type of sign it is.
0: I think it's like a merge or something like that. It's just a median, like a 4x4 post. So it's not emergent or anything. Just need to notify them.
1: We think 43.

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Structure file 3338 Ohio Street. Control clear 453.

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2: Third is clear from the hall all the way to tenant. 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
0: 82. We're on scene to a small 1-story residence with light smoke showing from the roof. Engine 82 will be out investigating. Have all units continue. Code 3. And I will have Ohio Command switching to TAC-12M1.
1: 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Engine 82 investigating. All units continue, code 3. 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

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You just, all of them are...

0: Number
1: 4, Alpha 10, see if a Delta unit is available to cover us. Received. Alpha responding. The RP, Andrew, is not in the same room as the parties. He is advising there is a handgun in the residence. He's not sure where it is.

0: 1R5, T-George 7, I'm about a minute out.
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All parties are clear so far. 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

0: Delta.
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0: As the Navy earlier, the report advised that the father does have two pistols kept in the bedroom above his bed, and they're both, or all parties, I believe, are upstairs.
2: Star 5 County, I'm not hearing anything inside.
0: Yeah, it just stopped. They should be walking towards the front door towards you.

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1: Good.
0: This access will be the 2627 alley. We have a gate open.
1: 2-6, Petros.
2: Law's advising best access is the 2627 alley. 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
1: Affirmative.

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Lincoln 3 is en route to a call as 9-13. Are you with her or? Copy. I am not with her. Can you show me 9-13? She finishes the call.

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1: 681.
0: It's going to be near lot number 5E. It looks like someone hit a light post. It's leaning to the side, but near Statesman and Lewis River.

Medicaid 41 from Patrol 1, respond 1500 3rd Avenue, number 101, sick person, Alpha, response 1500 3rd Avenue, number 101, control and clear, 722.

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David Wan County. 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It actually looks like it's a defect in the pole.

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1: It looks like the pole is cracked and it's leaning. I guess I don't know if we need to call our streets for this and see if that's something they want to check on or if we have another person to contact.

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0: Delta 1-7-1. Last of Robarge, Robert Ocean Boy, Adam Robert George Edward versus John, John Ocean Henry Nora, Middle Lincoln, date of birth 1-2-1-9-7-7.
1: 7-7. It's Sharpie's landlord is getting in their face, telling her she has to leave. Looks like she's in the process of moving. Do you want a second there?
2: Hey, Furman, walking starts this way.
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0: 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And you can change this to a... 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
1: Last of Allison, Adam, Lincoln, Lincoln, Ida, Sam, Motion, Nora. First of Kirsten, King, Union, Robert, Sam, Tom, Edward, Nora, Middle, King, date of birth, 103194.
0: David 7.

0: Tulsa, David 7. 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

0: Roger, David, Kelso. 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

0: Long Beach 4 on Charles Zebra 8, John 2 Robert out of Missouri. Clear 1, can I return?
1: Receive, I'll circle back around. If you could show me out at Winco on a suspicion.
0: Perfect.

0: Longview, just confirming. I have Charlie Zebra 8, John 2 Robert, and it is out of Missouri on a Hyundai Santa Fe.
1: When I ran that plate out of Missouri, all I got was a license year of 2026 and then a license type for the vehicle as a passenger car. I don't have anything further than that.
0: Copy. I'll be out with it.
1: 839.

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1: Go ahead.
0: It's going to be 5, Nora, Mary, Sam, George, 1, 3, David, 5, 9, Henry, 2, 7, 2, 9, 8, 5, also.
1: Go ahead, Joseph.
0: Once, on 1, no ID.
1: Go ahead.
0: Last of Stone, Sam, Tom, Ocean, Nora, Edward, first of David, Common, middle of Allen, 5A, 1969. He says he has a Washington and Missouri ID.

0: BC David 4, he's returning 2-5 Frank, non-extraditable, 39 info, and not licensed eligible out of Washington.
1: Receive. And those 2-1s are, I'm assuming, out of Missouri.
0: They affirm it looks like they have a 150-mile extradition limit.
1: I'll go for it.
0: 844.

0: Mount Vitulus 4.
1: Good.
0: I ran that VIN out of Missouri and then all Western. I didn't get a return. I ran it out of Maryland for the VIN decode, and it is returning to a 2009 Hyundai Santa Fe.
1: Receive. I'm clear, number 9.
0: 846. V3 King 2 status?
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0: Did that abandon just inadvertently open up today? It's supposed to be for tomorrow, it looks like.
1: Yeah, I'll get that closed out so it reopens tomorrow.
0: 3 David.
1: 901.
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1: David 4.
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1: Received.

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0: The first mail is clear once, driver is out of Kentucky.
2: Oh,
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0: 10-03.

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1: Okay, before.
0: Paul 3 Mary 955.
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0: Long Beach 84H, clear out of Kentucky to a gray 2018 Toyota Camry. Expires 9 of 2026, registered to the mail you had me run.
1: Pursuit. I'll go forward and clear this. Everybody with a 9.
0: 905.

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0: connected. Call back the same female advised. 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
1: Copy, I'll be across that way.
0: Received. Looking at history with the phone number, it looks like they've called in a bunch of unwanted disorderlies and ATLs.
1: Copy, I'll do an area check.
0: Stable.
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1: Go for both.
0: Caller reporting that male smashed into a parked can. Sorry, a tan Chevy Trailblazer. Oh, no, disregard for one. Looks like a male driving a ground had hit the curb multiple times. 733 Park Street.
1: Breezy, both in route.
0: It looks like he's still slowly driving around the area. There's damage to the bumper of a partial possible plate of Adam Young, 723.
1: We copy. We'll be en route. And just to verify, they are driving the Trailblazer or they hit a Trailblazer?
0: The Trailblazer is the one that ran into the parked car.
1: Copy, thank you.

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1: Breaking two.
0: Kessler, Hudson, I'll have a plate a moment.
1: Receive.
0: King two, Lonnie, plate.
1: Go ahead, your plate.
0: David 7, 441, 2B.
1: That's clear to Washington to a red 2009 Ford F-150, expires 1 of 2027, registered to Jennifer Bougie of 5600 Mount Filler Road.
0: Got it.
1: 938.
2: I'm David Long County, confirming for folder mail.
0: Confirm.
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1: Leave it to you.
0: 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We have a contact with the mail if we can confirm.
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1: The second car is the Trailblazer.
2: I got it over here. Registration coming. Adam Young, 7183, and we'll be in front of the Presbyterian Church.

0: Your registration's clear on a beige 2003 Chevy Blazer 6 of 26 to a Robert Norton out of Woodland.
1: Received. I have another plate for you when you're ready.
0: Go ahead.
1: Boy Queen King 1709.
0: 6 David 1.
2: And 6 David 2 County, we can cancel medical. He's code 4 and nobody else is in the other vehicle.
0: I receive bill cancel. County 6 David 1, that registration's clear on a white 2020 Subaru Outback, 9 of 26 to a Barbara Curry out of Richfield.

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0: What a custody.

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3: Charles Victor Henry, 6338, also.
0: Go ahead, Charles, sir.
3: 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We believe you might have backed into that one as well.

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1: King 2 in a row, Washington 23.
0: The male customer, he's upset and yelling. The RP won't sell him liquor due to the male not having his ID on him. He's a white male, 20s, wearing a white hat, red shirt, black pants, currently in the store, 620 Triangle Center.
1: David 1, 7th, New York.
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0: 3 Dave. Well, yeah, actually, I'm out with him. He just came back around the corner. I'll be basically at the liquor store with him.
1: Tommy copies.

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1: David Zucchelso.
0: 1.6.
1: 954.

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1: 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We're in code 4.

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Clear one, valid drivers convicted, and has some order information.

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1: 34.
0: Well, it looks like they actually just called in. We've got information regarding call that occurred at the lake.
1: So that's the same person?
0: Affirm.
1: Alright, copy. If you can merge the info call into this one, then I'll give him a call here in a sec.
0: Thank you.
2: Charles George Boy, 7176. We're going to be 1500 block North 1st.
0: 2-7.

0: Davidson and Kelsey code 4, wants the driver to be R.O. Nicholas.
1: Dave 7.

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0: David Whitmark, Mars. King 2, Oregon Wind, Israel.
1: The RP's brother, Scott Birch, born in 1989, headbutted the RP's mother in the head. She's bleeding but declined to aid. He's currently outside and they believe he's under the influence of meth. 1623 7th
0: Avenue. Good one. 3 King 2.
1: They last saw him in the garage. He's going to be a white male, black hair. We're not sure about a clothing description.
0: David Lumby, you can show me on scene and alley, checking.
1: Received. The male Scott is showing 39 info in this moment.
0: 3 David.

Scott went westbound on, I think it's Maple. Copy. He'd be on foot. Just someone in the alley said, hey, he went off walking that way, and they pointed west.

0: Michigan. I'll be checking the area.
1: Copy, copy.
0: David Longview, do you have his return for like height and weight physical?
1: Stay firm. He's going to be a white male, about 6 foot, 200 pounds, brown.
0: Received.
1: And he's clear once, has order information. Driver is not license eligible, convicted.
0: 3 David. I don't see him on Michigan, so I'll start checking farther out.
2: David 1, 3 David. He has a Chicago Bulls tattoo on his neck, more tattoos on his face, and gauged earrings.
0: Received. I've been to this place once before, so I thought he had some unique stuff, but I wasn't sure.

0: 6-19.
1: Go ahead.
0: Go ahead and dispatch yourself to the child sex on the board. We should get an officer down there before she leaves.
1: Copy.
2: Council copies.
3: One call, so I'm actually en route to the call.
2: Two, one.

0: 3 David, copy. Do you have clothing by any chance?
1: That way.

0: me out at the Atlantic Chevron with, I think it's Randy Stride.
1: Affirm, 8 seconds.

85, 1 and 86. She's clear once, responded in order. Driver showing 25.

0: Table 1. Confirm you said there's PC for Scott Birch. Salt Fork. Copy. I just got off the phone with Scott. He says he's a block or two out. We agreed to meet up at 7th in New York to get his side of the story. So he's on foot, black sweat, black long sleeve shirt, button up. And he said he should be there in a few minutes. I'm out of position, but on the way if somebody wants to start canvassing the area.
1: Copy, Shelton's right here at 7th in New York. I'm going to drop this paperwork and I'll be here as well.

just for info, he said he was staying at a buddy's house. So he said he was only a few blocks away, so I don't know what house he's coming from. He wouldn't tell that to me.

0: live in Fort Longview. I'm sorry, you have traffic for me.
1: I was just advising of a pending civil in your area. They're on scene requesting contact.

0: David 4, copy. David 4, David 1. He said no more than like 5 to 10 minutes, but I was pushing him to get there sooner. I'll go to the civil. I have a, if he doesn't show up, I'll give him a call and try to press him to meet up.
1: County, we can also meet him wherever he's close to wherever he's at.
0: Where is he? If you guys don't have anything within the next 5-10 minutes, I'll give him a call.

0: Medicaid 41, respond 3827 Mint Place, apartment A, like Adam 12 for a fall victim. 3827 Mint Place, A12, cross of Cottonwood, control 1 clear.
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0: 847 Monroe.
1: 847, we report a male subject laying in grass down there since yesterday. Black male, 40s, wearing a red hoodie. Alpha.
0: Roger, Alpha.
1: Did a call about the same male yesterday from River City. We checked on him then. Medical said he no medical attention needed at that time.
0: Confirm, we've responded to that as well. Thank you.
1: Oh, perfect. Thank you.

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0: 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What are you guys code for?
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0: David 79869 George.
1: David 7. Delta C David 7, that's coming back clear on 2005 Chevy Colorado, white in color, to Tyler Sloan out of Clayton, Washington.
0: Copy.

0: 2 David Kelso. We got one detained. Check one.
1: Go ahead.
0: Last across, Charles Robert Ocean, Sam Sam, first of Evans, middle N for Nicholas, date of birth 01-02-2004.
1: Precise.

0: Delta 2 David. Subject is returning clear once, driver 25 third degree out of Orton, Washington.
1: Tiny, what is the one status?

0: David Cyber Junior, 1 David 1.
1: Affirm, I'm on my way to him now.
0: Repeat.
1: Six David One, counting. What's your outlet? Does he need us?
0: He's at 3100 Lewis River, just for radio traffic. I'm not sure if he's code 4.
1: I'm heading that way.
0: Repeat.
1: One DFS, counting. I'm off scene.
0: One DFS, are you guys code 4?

0: Lawn County. My portable is awful. Check 1-1-1.
1: 1-1-1.
0: Off of Hall, first of Hobie, Henry Ocean Boy Young, middle initial A for Allen, 11-10-65.
1: 1-1-1.
0: And 1-1-1 County, he's questionable on his birthday.
1: Clear wants no record found. I'll check

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0: 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I got a close hit of Hobie Matthew Hall, same date of birth out of California. There's no physicals listed. Looks like maybe ID only.

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1: Okay, go ahead.
0: 11, 5, 65.
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0: 11-04.

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0: Go ahead and get all of Mom's contact info, and then go ahead and have her go down to Salmon Creek.
1: Take her down there?
0: No, just have Mom go ahead and take the person you're out with down to Salmon Creek.
1: Tommy, did you send Mom down here?
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0: 622. She's actually, she's en route. She'll be there in just a minute.
1: Copy. The juvenile wants to go to the hospital as well.
0: You do not need to go to the hospital. Just let mom collect the person you're out with to take her to Salmon Creek for a same kit.
1: Steven.
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1: David 7.

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0: Looks like the RP is going to be a juvenile.

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1: Go ahead. Received.
0: That would be.
1: Data 7.
0: Define 9 Mary 13.
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0: 4-1 California SP.
1: 1922, we're in the interview room.
0: Copy. I will be there in just a minute.

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1: Mom's going to swing back by the house real quick to drop off suspect child. If you guys can try to work out, figuring out who mom is so she can come pick up her child.
0: Copy. All those numbers are in suspect's cell phones.
1: I'll bring phones down there for that interview to see if we can get a number as well. But in the meantime, if you guys can try to find out who she is, we can maybe look up her vehicle number in the meantime.
0: Copy. We'll be here.

0: cell phone too, David.
1: Go ahead.
0: Just advising, I am holding a welfare check, North 3rd.
1: Go with details.
0: Caller's requesting we check on her mom. 1422 North 3rd. Evidently last night she went to see mom, and mom's husband wouldn't allow it, so she just wants her checked on.
1: Receive. Let it hold for now.

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1: Good.
0: What's the value of the weed eater?
1: 420.
0: Okay.

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1: Medic 5-1.
0: Medic 5-1, all District 5 units, to be clear.
1: Repeat. Go ahead.
2: I think I located mom of a child at this house that needs to go back to mom. If you can log a name, can you look at previous involvements with maybe a newer good number for all these numbers are not good?
1: Go ahead, that name.
2: Last of Goodrich, George, Ocean, Ocean, David, Robert, Ida, Charles, Henry. First of Gretchen, George, Robert, Edward, Tom, Charles, Henry, Ida, Nora, Middle Harper, Rose. Date of birth 03-15-2004.

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0: Can you have this reopened tonight for night shift, 2100?

0: you, 3-1, 3-3 to cover an unwanted 620 Triangle Center.
1: David 1. David 3.
0: RP is security for this business, reporting a male subject has been asked to leave the property multiple times. Male was trying to sell strawberries off of a dolly. Hispanic male, 5'10", last seen wearing black jacket, red, white, blue, USA shirt, black pants, 620 Triangle Center.
1: Day 1. Day 3.

0: 23 David 4, 3 David the cover, 614 7th Avenue, Red Robin Storage for harassment in progress.
1: David 4, 14th and Delaware.
2: 37 Avenue.
0: RP is in unit number 42 and is being harassed by four male subjects that are currently outside his unit. No weapons seen. RP can only see their feet. 614 7th Avenue, Red Robin Storage.

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1: 3-3.
0: 1200 Mark 15. Copy. This is the dental place. Is that the new one over by Ross? Yeah, the liquor store was 620, I think, too.
1: Longview 3 David, information call pending. An accident hit and run, 31840 Ocean Beach Highway, Fred Myers. RP believes that the person parked and went inside the Starbucks.
0: 3-2, take it home.

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1: 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I'm arriving now.

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0: Lassa Johnson, John Ocean Henry, Nora, Sam Ocean Nora, first of Joseph, Common, middle E is in Edward, Edward 0626-1978.
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0: Where are UTL inside the property versus your equipment walk around the surroundings? Do anything suspicious?
1: 3-2.
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1: David 7.
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1: Go through also.
3: I'll be en route to the hit and runs primary.
1: 2-4.
2: David 3's on scene. I'll be out with Forrester.
1: 2-4.

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0: Could you have a CO or two meet me out at the Sallyport? He's being emotionally unpredictable.
1: Affirm.
2: If you could verify if the Jeep is still there and figure out what's going on and facilitate if it wasn't intentional.

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1: Where is he? Beach 15. David.
2: Negative 2, David 2, status.
3: David 2, code 4.
2: 2, David 2.
0: Three, David, again, who's out with the Forester?
1: David 3.
0: I think we got some stuff messed up here. My screen shows Medina out with the Forester. That's a mistake. I found the Patriot now too.

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1: Anchor.
0: This is RO.

0: one there, 6 County, stop in. Charles Robert Frank, East 034, the 35 North.
1: One David 6.
2: Suspect vehicle. Affirm. I'm just sitting back waiting for them to come back. Receive, is this the light blue one on the corner there? Affirm. Right on the corner of the building. Received, yeah.

0: David, David 3, was there damage that was consistent?
1: Affirm. They got pictures of both vehicles. Also, looks like the RO of the suspect vehicle, 75-year-old male.
0: Received.
1: Did the RP describe the driver?
0: Negative.

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1: No, I'm kind of close to the gas pumps. I'm trying to see if I can find a number for the victim.
2: No one appears to be home. We're going to come back in a couple hours to check again.
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2: Can we reopen at 2?
3: Copy, 2 o'clock.

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1: 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Clear, number 9.
2: You broke up at the end. Was it a 9?
1: Yes, please.
2: Hey, David.

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0: Can I have the full name for the Subaru RO?

2 David, Kelso, you can go ahead and close that. Follow Alpha, the number 9 for now.

0: think. Three of us.
1: Last one, Chief Wolf. First is Maryland. We'll let them pursue 5/13/1946.
2: Hey, before long, you can have the license plate number. I'm going to have to make an announcement here in the store.
0: Patriot is Adam John Lincoln, 6363.
2: Received. Apologies, I'm at the Subaru.
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0: 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I'll be out with the RO of the Subaru. You can have the seating here at Starbucks.
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0: Control 1, cancel the medic's response, place medic 8-2 on 11th and 10th.
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0: 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I've checked all the intersections in all directions on UTL.
1: Check and advise.
0: 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He'll change my location.
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0: 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I'll be clear number 9.
1: Thank you.
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1: 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Longview 3, David 3, your return.
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1: David Park, what's your office?
2: I'm almost positive that's going to be that Kentucky plate I ran when I was at the town chalet. If you could try to find that.

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0: 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When I contacted them, they were drinking alcohol near that car.

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2: 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On 30th.
0: I received that. I just thought it came off of Washington Way. I was thinking it came off Ocean Beach. I'm 30th Pacific Way.

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3: 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I'm heading around to the area where I think one of them lived up.
2: Was this the car that was at Winco?
3: Negative. That was a Missouri plate. This is the vehicle I contacted at the town chalet.

0: David 4 Longview. Did we just get one caller on this?
1: Schaefer.
0: Received. David 4-3 David, I'm ETL so far.
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1: Go ahead.
0: Last of Catlin, Charles, Adam, Tom, Lincoln, Ida, Nora. First of Ariana, Adam, Robert, Ida, Adam, Nora, Adam,

0: Washington Delta Sea Davis 7, Ariana is returning clear once, clear driving through 28, Longview. Exposition 168, Dealing Court Control, and clear 1251.
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0: 3-3-4.
1: 30th and Washington Way, northbound.
0: Is there anything distinct about the car outside of the silver?
1: It has no front plate, just the rear Kentucky plate, and then it has a red bandana hanging off the rear view mirror.
0: Receives an RP, seemed to think it was a female driver.
1: Could be possible. I know they were mentioning somebody's wife or girlfriend was staying at the Touchless.
0: 3 David.

0: David 7 Kelso, stop me.
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0: Charles 52165 Headwater. We're going to be the 200 block of Willow.
1: Where is it? He was supposed to go to another relative's house, but never showed up. Right. Looks like that address has a history of DV and also Jason shows, looks like.

0: Kelso, code 401, some drivers in the RO, James.
1: Date of birth?
0: 110957.
1: What was the year? Did you say 57?
0: A for 57.
1: Copy, thank you.

David 7. James is returning. Clear wants. Driver showing not licensed. Eligible. Expired November of 26. Tell us the address.

0: Palm Beach, 3-King-2. Do you want a second?
1: Hold on.

0: Okay, David 7, so code 4.
1: Affirm, code 4.
0: Yes, sir.
2: Is to an accident, saw an injury, and I'll be clear with the 9.
0: Search is early.
3: Response, there's Medicaid 2 on the call.
0: Medicaid 2.

0: David 7 Kelso, clear and alive.
1: David 7. Thank you.
0: Go ahead.
1: Female's going to be Marty Kessler. She's clear once, convicted, inactive. Order information, driver showing, suspended third.
0: David Longview, you can show me out on that.

0: 24 August.
1: Go ahead.
0: If you can close out this current call, it's going to be a civil, and I'll be en route to the Reckless.
1: Reese's. David 3, can you cover David 4 on the Reckless?
2: David 3, OPD.
1: David 4, David 3, 30th Olympia Way.
0: Gracie's on 42nd Ocean Beach. And just tie me up there, just in case.
1: Copy. David 1, are you available?
2: David 1.
1: Again, it's going to be at 30th Washington Way.
0: David 4, Longview.
1: Go ahead.
0: Can you just change the main address in the call to 30th Olympia?

0: Ford David 3. I think it just crossed in front of me. I plan to box it in, so just let me know what side you're going to take.
1: I'll get behind it. You can nose in. That's right here. They're both still passed out.

Long Beach 3 Davis, code 4. Copy, just information. We've got a domestic pending now, Pennsylvania Street. Street 3820 Pennsylvania. Mom's boyfriend Robbie has been hitting her. Break.

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0: Hey, I was just going to update. 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

0: Paso 222, 2 ping to cover for a trespass in progress, 1700 South River Road.
1: 2-2.
0: RP's watching on camera. 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
0: Of Hatthorne, Henry Adam Tom, Henry Ocean Robert, Nora Edward versus Skeena, Sam King, Ida Nora Adam. Polynesian female, about mid-20s, maybe?
1: Check it out.

0: 7783. One. I can copy, but it's really quiet.
1: Receive. Thank you.
2: Who's it from?
0: It's a caregiver support in Vancouver. They have questions about Teresa.
2: I copy. Thank you.
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2: Last is solid, Sam Adam Lincoln, Adam Zebra, first is Paulette, Paul Adam Union, Lincoln Edward, Tom Tom Edward, middle is F as in Francis, date of birth 11-19-1961.
0: Leave it to.

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0: I'll be transporting one male back to the town chalet. See if we can locate the subjects that we were out with earlier.
1: Copy.
0: Also, on the contact that David 4 had earlier at town chalet, could you get those males' names and put them on this call?
1: Yes.

0: 3, do you have a long, you can show me in the area on the reckless.
1: 3 David, vehicle's coming back clear on a 2025 Subaru Crosstrek to a JK Walker Kelso.

0: David 3.
1: She's also trying to see if you can get a name on her. She's not being as cooperative as she was.

0: appreciate that. 3 Longview. 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
1: Yep, they're both on the call.
0: Copy, I see him now. I'll be back out of that town, shall I?
1: Yes, sir.

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1: David 4 Long, V-Log, PPT.
0: Go ahead.
1: Point 180.
0: Point 180.

0: 3, David 1, I have the owner of the vehicle, and I'm going to bring him over to you. Copy, I'm standing by.
1: David 4, David 3, I might have missed it, but were you able to get any ID for the female?
0: Working on it now.

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0: 1352.
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0: 3 David 3 Longview. I'll be transporting the vehicle owner to back to the car.
1: Copy.
0: David 1, are you still standing by with the keys?
2: Abram.
0: Copy, who is there?

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0: Last up, Jansen, John, Adam, Nora, Sam, Sam, Edward, Nora, first of Connie, Charles, Ocean, Nora, Nora, Ida, middle L, like Lincoln, date of birth, 040970.
1: Thank you.

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1: Copy, still be trespass from this location for life.
0: Waited.
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0: 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Out of Nevada. She's clear one. Driving status out of Nevada. Appears solid.
1: Breezy, thank you.
0: And Long Beach David 4, I'll get her information on the call for you.

0: 4.
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2: Yeah, this is she. 11/29/2000, so she should be 25.
1: Earth.
3: Longview 3. David 4, her info is on the call now for you.
1: Perfect, thank you.
2: David 1, David 4. Does she have a necklace on another key on her neck?
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0: Charles William, Nora, 8635.

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1: Yes, Nevada.
0: 3-2.

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0: Medic 51, ALS.
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0: Tony, log it in.
1: One David one.
0: One Frank, Tom Frank, William one, Edward 48, Link 18, David 85, 049.
1: Received.
0: Can I get the return on that vehicle?
1: Thank you.

0: be clear of LPD and route to the GL for processing. Starting when you're ready.
1: Go right ahead.
0: 28.0.
1: Copy 28.0.
2: Received. I did get a return on the pin. It's clear to a black 2020 Ford F-150. Looks like it expires 10 of 2026, registered to the male subject that you're looking for.
3: Received on the plate, data 744593.
2: Affirm.
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0: Kelowna.
1: Go ahead.
0: I'm just about on scene for the reopen, and I'll take them. Cover ahead my way.
2: David 3 is clear, OB.
1: David 3, he'll be on 7th Avenue.

0: Kilo Romeo, is the RP back in the unit? It looks like it's locked.
1: Yeah, my partner dumped him.
0: Disregard, I'm out with him, I think at 3-7.
1: Did you say unit 37?
0: Yes.

0: 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If I can get a triple R for Tina, please.
1: Coming.
0: Boy, Union Williams, 9790.
1: Received.
2: Speaking too long. Yeah, you can disregard. I'm thinking this is a 2-2 issue.
1: King 2 received. David 3, your copy.
0: David 3, Kessler, 20S. And David 4 Longview, right at the jail ending.
1: Go ahead.
0: T9.5.
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to Chief 21, Ladder 25 from Control 1, respond. Medic 21 from Control 1, respond. 114 Corduroy Road, number 113, fall patient. 114 Corduroy, Control 1, clear, 1422.

0: 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Add it.
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1: Go ahead.
0: I'm out of the location. I put in the notes.
1: Copy.

Kelso, David 2, David 1, for an alarm. Kelso Public Works on South 13. David 2. Audible alarm, point of evacuation, employee entrance door, time delay 6 minutes, so it's responsible pending 1600 South 13.

Charles Whittier 2-2 King, authorized cancel. Game 2.

There's a lot outside. Confirm that with Sam 4. Receive two vehicles.

0: Control One, Chief. Anyone responding?
1: Chief, I have a two-vehicle accident, a maroon or brown Ford passenger car versus a white small SUV. Looks like the SUV is blocking the right lane going towards Ocean Beach.
0: Chief, anyone?
1: 4238.
2: Sam County.
1: Thanks, Sam.
2: I'll be out with e-dirt bike at Scott Hill and the old highway.
1: Thanks, Sam.

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1: Affirm.
0: Control 1 GVA 1.
1: Go ahead.
0: I'm on scene Oak Point. We're going to move this incident to TAC 7.
1: I copy. On scene at Oak Point, moving each incident to TAC 7.
2: Mary 13 County, can you show myself in 1 reserve clearing the scene and back in service?
1: Mary 13.
3: Same
4: 4, same traffic. Same 4, same 2, did you take east or west Nichols?
3: West. I'm not finding it.

0: have aid responding. Is there any updated information I should provide them? Is it not Northeast?
1: Control and Chief at 101 scene with the Pheasant.
2: Chief at what?
1: One scene to a two-vehicle accident, looks like moderate damage. It's a split scene, we're about 200 feet apart. I'll be Nichols Command, let's move units to Tac-12.
2: I copy, Chief 81, on scene, two-vehicle accident with moderate damage. Nichols are about 200 feet apart. You'll be Nichols Command on Tac-12.
0: Good.
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0: status?
1: No status, Captain.
0: 1443. Vehicle for sure needs it.
1: The plates are in the Jeep, Boy Mary Mary.
0: Thank you.
1: Engine 1.
0: County 1, David 1, can I run a hang up by you?

0: abandoned. We didn't get an answer on callback 10-2. Does look like there's a history of DOMD and ATLDI with the phone number. 421 Hicks Road.
1: Receive once I finish my phone call. I'll head that way.
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1: Day 5, can I cover?
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0: Can I get my PBT tone?

0: 23 David 4. PBT was logged at 1344 also.
1: Good.
0: Am I good to change this to a DUI?

0: with it for guys stopping.
1: Okay,
0: before. Boy, Sam 6146 will be 49 northbound on ramp.
1: Thank you.

0: County, 5-4, status?
1: I'll be clearing with the warning.
0: 1456.
2: Available for road hazard, 500 block 3rd. Evidently trash bound in the northbound lanes just south of the on-ramp, 500 block 3rd.

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1: April, go ahead.
0: Oklahoma Place, Ocean Aurora, 584, we're behind Travelers Inn.

Jones, Purvis out of Oklahoma. Officer Crouch, Charles Robert Ocean, Union Charles Henry for Sarah, Sam Adam Robert, Adam Henry, Middle Alpha Lorraine, date of birth 06-20-1981.

0: 137, Kenny.
1: Go ahead.
0: Yes, Maya just locked the gate on us. She was warned not to obstruct, but she continued to send her passenger to the crew.
1: A lot of that was covered in static. I had copied that Maya locked the gate on you and she was warned about obstructing if she continued the behavior further.
0: Just my Price is here. He's got warrants. When we turned around, Maya came to the gate, locked the gate on us, and she was warned about obstructing.
1: Received.
0: 1-3 County, I'll be in route. And 1-2.
1: County copy.
0: One North, 6-1-2.
2: Go ahead.
0: I'm local, do you need another?
2: Roger, I'll take out a plate note for now.

0: Ground Data, Kenny. Let me check and see what the warrant's for.
1: Nathan, you've got multiple. It looks like there's two of controlled substance, known possession, one showing DUI, second. Well, there's two driving a license suspended, third. I believe that's all there is. I'll confirm with records.
0: Great.
1: 15 Jordan.

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1: On your bell bobber reopen runaway, it looks like the juvenile returned home. 2950 Cypress.
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1: Copy, Command. Terminated at 1512.

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0: Neighbors just said they haven't seen anybody run out of the back yet.
1: 8-5.
2: Confirm they did or did not.
0: Did not.

0: suspect records on the warrant. Sounds like he has one controlled substance in possession, bails $2,000. Another DUI, bails $4,000. Third warrant, controlled substance in possession, bails $1,000. Fourth warrant for driving while license suspended, third and DUI, bail is $2,000. And the fifth for driving while license suspended, third, operating a vehicle without permission, bail is $2,000.
1: Received.
0: 1514.
1: Okay, can you add all that to the call, please?
0: Hey, Affirm, I was just finishing it up.
2: Can you close this out and have it reopened for streets at 0900 tomorrow?

0: Long Beach 3-4. Do you want a second on this?
1: I'll advise. I'm going to start with the phone call.
0: Copy.
1: George. I'm in route. I noticed the address in Spillman for him is different than where you're at, just FYI.
2: Yeah, that's what I was looking at.
3: One, David 5, other unit 39. I thought I said we're at 439. 6.
0: Go ahead.
1: I'll be making a phone call to the runaway.
0: Sam, let me know when I can have them removed.
2: Or County, show me what I'm saying.
0: 1570.
3: David 5 County and other units. She has permission to get in, but she allegedly cannot find the keys to the gate that she locked.

1 Davis 5, County LA Unit. Just FYI, we're 439 is what I thought we said. And she's given us permission to get in, but she cannot find the key to unlock the gate.

0: Holland is, can you help?
1: 1580.
2: Yeah, Monday, everyone.
1: Beautiful.
2: And David 3.

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1: Medic 2-5. Mommy 371, I have return 2-1 Frank information when you're available for it. Tommy Ray Knight, 88 of 1989, white female, 5'4", 200, brown and blue. I'm looking at an unconfirmed CCSO felony warrant. Looks like it's a Nobel bench warrant for assault fourth degree DV. Break. There's a... Do you want a second unit?
0: David 3, Vance Way.
1: David 3, 636 California Way.

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1: Go.
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1: David 6, I think.
2: 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I can go back to the hull.
0: Hull.
2: 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Do you want me to go back to the hull?
0: Hey, sir, if you could run back there and grab a set of bolt cutters, we're getting consent.
2: Racing from 2300 west side.

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0: Charles Edward, correction, Charles Union Edward, 0035.

0: call this one. Speaking.
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0: 6-1, point 4.
1: Thank you.

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1-5 County, we have consent to search the shop. 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
1: 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He is responding in order. 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
0: King, Nora, Adam, Frank, Union, 5, Adam, 2, 4, Charles, 5, 6, 1, 7, 8, 0, 6.
1: Hey David.
2: So I'll actually take a routine and once the driver's on one when you're ready.
1: David 2, can you cover to David 1, 1315, South 5th, and then go ahead to 1.
2: Last medically, Sam, Adam, Adam, Victor, Edward, David, Robert, Adam, first of Caesar, Charles, Edward, Sam, Adam, Robert, middle, Ramon, Robert, date of birth, 110304.
1: David 1.
3: Because I'll be clear with the 9. Excuse me, an 8.
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0: Oregon on a 2012 Kia Forte, no expiration, listed at a, looks like Bloomington, Illinois. Kelsey Tuba 1, Caesar showing clear wands, driver showing suspended revoke third degree ignition interlock device.
1: Received.
0: 1638.
1: David,
0: Kelso, check.
1: Watts, drivers, Oregon. 2
0: David.
1: 2 part last. Garces, Soli, spelled George, Adam, Robert, Charles, Edward, Sam, Space, Sam, Union, Lincoln, Lincoln, Yellow, Chris, Jean, John, Edward, Adam, Nora, Fiddle C for Carlos, Sabres, 04, 16, 1980.
0: 2 David.

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0: 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Your runner just called me. He'll be in the briefing room.
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1: 2 David, go with details.
0: Time delays about 2 minutes. RP saw two females in the parking lot behind the building taking off their clothes. One looks like they're injecting themselves with a needle.

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0: still see a suspect based on a reckless vehicle, 1100 block of South 4th. Break for details. Information on a reckless gold Nissan Altima, unknown license. Vehicles driving at a high rate of speed, last seen southbound on South 4th from the 1100 block. Coastal clear, 1650.
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0: 200 Big Sky Road, number 15. RP is reporting her dad's yelling at the RP's grandmother. RP is locked in her room. Dad is Lonnie Kent. Male is in the living room yelling. Unknown if dad is 1026. Unknown weapon.

0: A1 Kelso, clear with A1, side and release.
1: A1. David, Kelso on scene.

0: attach me to the other animal call, and I'll be en route.
1: 191.
2: My computer's broken. Can you tell me the address for the fire assist again?
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3: Left phonetically is boy Robert Edward, Ida Stacy Tom, versus Corey Charlie Ocean Robert Young, middle B's and Brent, date of birth is 2-2-1990.

0: One David, David 3. You gonna come meet up with us at Cookery?
1: Hey, I'm like a minute out.
0: Great, dude. 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

0: So today the two, Summer has two 2-1 Marys out of, looks like one out of Vancouver. Drivers is showing not licensed eligible. Break. Corey is clear once. He's convicted. RSO. Driver is suspended. Revoked. Third degree.
1: David 2 or Summers. Warrants confirmed.
0: Negative. One's out of Seattle. One's out of Vancouver.

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1: Engine 8 2.
0: This is a small, smoldering bark dust behind Unit 301. We'll be extinguishing.
1: Copy, you're on scene to a small, smoldering bark dust fire behind Unit 301. You'll be out extinguishing.

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1: Sam 3. Sam 4.
0: ERP advisor calling for Travis White and Catherine Donis. They've been locked out of their residence by the owner and they're unable to get inside. The owner is Charles McCann, who's inside the residence. Right. They advise the owner is now leaving in a black Kia Sorento. He was very verbal in the background yelling.
1: Three, Sam 3, Longview. I'm on scene.
0: Okay.

0: 吗？
1: Warner.
0: Cyrus wanted to know your ETA.
1: Warner, 1 County M, Ocean Beach at 32nd.
0: Medic 22 from Control 1, they're advising their Ocean Beach in 30 seconds.
1: Region.
0: 1703.
1: I just got off the phone with him.